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11: Woody, remember when I got the Toyota and you looked at me, you're like, why is this sticker? 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
1: Now, here's a little story I got to tell about three bad brothers you know so well. It started way back in history with that Rob
2: MCA
1: and me.
2: My team!
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4: What do you remember when I got the Toyota and you looked at me, you're like, why is this sticker? 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
2: Why are CPAP machines so difficult to get? 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
6: None.
2: You're not a doctor.
6: 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I mean, it's a warm mist with oxygen.
2: I'll be in the ICU and I'll go, Gina said it was fun.
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2: it was all good.
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6: You know what?
2: But Gina from her mud hut in the middle of the desert said it was okay.
6: Yeah.
2: She was high on peyote at the time.
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6: Just die in your sleep from snoring. 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
6: You have eczema, Sammy. I know. I should do it all the time. I was like Greg. I would itch until I bled and be like, well,
17: I guess that's what I look like now.
6: Yeah.
17: That's my life now.
18: You don't have to live like that.
2: Yeah.
6: It does feel good, though.
17: I've used knives to scratch myself.
18: Oh, my God, Greg.
17: Yeah.
19: So nice.
17: It's just, you know, unreachable area on your back. You take a knife and you kind of...
6: Not like a butcher knife.
2: I found myself not even thinking about it, and I'm doing it, and people are like, what are you doing? I'm like, oh, I'm using like a door frame, like a
6: bear. You do that all the time.
17: Yeah, you do that.
2: Because
6: you know they sell like little stumps that look like trees for men.
2: No,
6: like
2: I'm not
6: you.
2: Doing that.
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3: So your mattress tag.
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2: 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And so you keep it there until they send you the regular registration in your mail.
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2: It was so like burned out from the sun and everything else from years of being
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12: Oh, 10 out of 10. 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
13: Yeah.
14: Oh, yeah, totally.
12: You're looking at me confused, Greg.
14: No, I'm listening to you. 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
12: Well, it will come out later as fact. Yeah,
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12: And then let's just look at the guy, Bob Lazar.
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